the 12, the poet, the physician, the farmer, the scientist, the magician, and the other so-called gods of our legends. Though gods they were, and as the elders of our time choose to remain blind, let us rejoice, sing, dance, and ring in the new year.

0: was wonderful.
1: Bravo!
0: I loved that.
1: Oh, it was great.
0: Well, it was pretty good.
1: Well, it wasn't bad.
0: Well, there were parts of it that weren't very good, though.
1: It could have been a lot better.
0: I didn't really like it.
1: It was pretty terrible.
0: It was bad.
1: It was awful.
0: It was terrible.
1: Get him away!
0: Hey, boo!
1: Boo!
2: Als Maike knapp ein Jahr alt war, da konnte sie längst stehen. 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

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Left and right. Stop. Left and right. Left and right. Left.

0: known. And a baby that do sabba do the day, loo bum do boo the day, so bon, sabba bum bummy.
1: Abba do dee,
0: will a reap by Naza,
1: ever do a doy,
0: will a la ba zini,
1: waddle a butt, woodle a butt,
0: steeple a booty.
1: Ooh, ooh, ooh, ooh,
2: ha ha ha ha. Come here, puppy.
1: Paddle out.

0: wonderful.
1: Bravo.
0: I loved that.
1: Oh, it was great.
0: Well, it was pretty good.
1: Well, it wasn't bad.
0: Well, there were parts of it that weren't very good, though.
1: It could have been a lot better.
0: I didn't really like it.
1: It was pretty terrible.
0: It was bad.
1: It was awful.
0: It was terrible.
1: Get him away.
0: Hey, boo.
1: Boo.
2: Jetzt geht's weiter mit den schönsten Kinderhits aller Zeiten. Hier im Radio Teddy Web Channel Teddy Classics.